0: Questi erano gli AC/DC, i quali ci hanno riportato al 1980 con la travolgente You Shook Me All Night Long.
1: Radio Latina.
2: I've heard people say that too much of anything is not good for you, baby. But I don't know about that. There's many times that we've loved and we've shared love and made love. It doesn't seem to me like it's enough.

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1: Rocking and reading Barbara Ann,
2: pop, pop,
1: pop,
2: you got it.
1: Rocking and rolling, rocking and reading Barbara Ann, pop, pop, pop,
3: la radio con i numeri giusti, 70, 80, 90, è Radio Latina.